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0: Absolutely. 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
1: that's awesome.
0: Hey, we appreciate you listening. We know you got options, but you pick us. So thank you so much for that, all right?
2: Thank you, guys. Love you.
1: Love you, too. 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
1: 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Shout out to Kenny Chesney for giving us his new song called Remember Me That Way. The album is out tomorrow. Enjoy the song all day today right here.

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I am Bobby Bones. Tomorrow morning at 7:05, an hour with Kenny Chesney in studio. The crazy injury he suffered on stage, the most expensive part of having a stadium tour, and a new album. Kenny Chesney tomorrow on The Bobby Bones Show.

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1: Gotta get some big stories coming up for y'all. 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
2: Oh, there is a new romance in Nashville.
3: Oh.
2: I'm excited. I live for this. So cute.
1: I don't blame you. I changed the station too.
2: No.
1: We're diving in. It's what's going down in Nashville called the iHeart Country Roundup in minutes.

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2: All right, so it looks like Garth Brooks is bringing it on home, the newest city to play host to his, you know, tour.
3: Yeah.
2: The Blame It All on My Roots tour, which it's so funny how he's like randomly announcing dates, but I kind of like it too. It keeps us all on the edge of our seats. But the next show he announced is Tulsa, Oklahoma, which is home for him.
3: That'll be fun.
2: I'm probably assuming too Trisha's going to be there, right?
3: I would think so.
2: Performing, yeah. But that's happening on, I almost said September, October 23rd and October 24th. And then he's going to play a matinee on October 25th. So he's got three nights out there.
3: Can I tell you, as I've gotten older, a matinee concert sounds awesome.
2: I know. Doesn't it?
3: Mimosas, Garth Brooks, home by 2 p.m.
2: I agree. Okay, next. So as we told you, Miranda Lambert has been teasing her song, Snakeskin Boots. We found out later that it was with Ella Langley. Well, now she dropped the whole track list to her new album, Crisco, which drops next week. But it says that she's got a collab on there with Chris Stapleton, too. So that'll
3: be good. About that.
2: Yeah. And then last, so it's not yet confirmed by either of these artists. It's just

0: a lot of speculation, but big clues here. So, of course, Ella Langley celebrating her record-breaking hit, Choosing Texas. She was out on the town in Nashville on Tuesday night, and she was also celebrating with Tucker Wetmore. They were seen leaving. What?
1: Leave poor Tuck alone. The man's just trying to enjoy his life.
0: Well, so is Ella. Maybe they're trying to enjoy it together.
1: Maybe they're just friends.
0: I don't know. They left. Okay, so they left this place, right? And both got into the same car. Nobody else was in the car. It was just them two.
1: You know how much gas costs right now? Carpooling his friends is all of a sudden a bad thing?
0: Just them two? Where's the other friends? Where are the other people at?
1: They're a small friend circle.
0: Oh, no. I'm kind of hoping that this is true.
1: Here we go.
0: That'd be so cute. That's your iHeart Country Roundup with Tay.

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1: And my name is Wayne D. She is Tay. Thanks for hanging out. By the way, Instagram is at Wayne D and Tay. You want to hang with us? 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We're going to dive in just a couple of minutes from now.

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1: All right, it is time to jump into group therapy. We do this every Thursday, so make sure you got the iHeartRadio app. Gives you an opportunity to check in with us. Tay, who are we about to talk to here?
2: This is Jessica.
1: All right, fill us in, girl.
3: Yes. I am a Dolphins fan, and my boyfriend is a Patriots fan. And I'm getting really agitated because every time we hang out, he just, like, knocks on my team. And it's just, like, I know the Dolphins are going to lose almost every game, but, like, that's my team. I'm thinking of breaking up with him, honestly. He just, like, won't stop.
1: Ooh, that could be a problem.
3: It's huge, yeah. And it's not working. It's really getting on my nerves.
1: All right, well, that's tough. I don't even know what to say to that.
2: I know.
1: But over a football team.
2: That's what I mean. Like, I get, like, the whole, you know, competition thing. It can be annoying, but, like, dang, she dropped the, like,
1: If you're leaving him over the football thing, you're leaving him anyway. You were just looking for a reason, right?
2: Yeah, but if he's, like, being mean about it.
1: Yeah, well, then he needs to get beat up. Yeah. check in now. You could try and help her through this. 1-877-367-4432.
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5: Teachers, neighbors, parents. You see kids every day. Encouraging them, checking in. That means you might be the one to notice when something's off. A kid who's suddenly silent or waiting for someone new to pick them up. Things that seem like small changes can actually be indicators that

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2: I'm so excited.
1: And we got news through social media that Taylor Swift is debuting her new music video that
2: night. For Patient Zero. I cannot wait. Did you see who is in
1: it?
2: Isn't
1: it like Colin Farrell?
2: Yeah, and Dakota...
1: Fanning.
2: Not Johnson. Fanning. Yes, Johnson.
1: South. South Dakota, I don't know.
2: Oh my gosh. It's going to be so good.
1: You don't want to miss the VMAs, CBS.

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1: Tomorrow morning at 7:05, an hour with Kenny Chesney in studio. The crazy injury he suffered on stage, the most expensive part of having a stadium tour, and a new album. Kenny Chesney tomorrow on the Bobby Bones Show. I don't

0: B95. Tomorrow, it's Dolly Day. We're celebrating Dolly Parton. We're going to have some fun Dolly content and stuff. Yeah. And if you're like, how is it Dolly Day? It's not her birthday. It's not the anniversary of her passing. It's tomorrow's 925.
1: Yeah, I feel like
0: 925.
1: A lot of cities, too, are going above and beyond. I saw California even, like, taking it a step further by becoming the first state to officially establish an annual celebration. So that would be cool.
0: Yeah, because why wouldn't we do that in Tennessee?
1: Right? We should. We need
0: to. We're behind. Yeah. We're behind. In a lot of ways, it's fine.

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1: Hey, could you imagine breaking up over a football team?
2: No.
1: I mean, I will say, Skull, the Vikings are 2-0.
2: Gosh.
1: My Vikes.
2: Okay.
1: But to break up over a football team.
2: I understand, that's... though. Like, it, some fans can get really annoying. Like,
1: Eagles fans can get that way. There's certain Eagles fans that I know that it's like.
2: Is that the only annoying team?
1: If there are certain Eagles fans that. No, the Packers, too.
2: Oh.
1: Anyway. But there's certain Eagles fans I know that it's like, hey, we're only going to win the Super Bowl if you shove your mother in the river. And they'd be like, I'll do it tomorrow at 2 o'clock.
2: Oh, my gosh. See, if that's who she's dating, maybe.
1: Yeah, I could see that. 1-877-367-4432. What are you thinking?
3: I think maybe this is time for a healthy communication.
2: Yeah.
3: See how your relationship goes. You know how they say if you can get over, like, if you can communicate with your partner, maybe they're the one for you. This might be that time. Put it to the test. See if you can communicate.
1: I don't know if I've ever heard that said before, but I appreciate you checking in. 1-877-367-4432. You want to be a part of group therapy.
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It's Morgan Wallen called Been By Now. My name is Wayne D. She's Tay. Group Therapy is rolling on in a few minutes here. Make sure you got the phone number so you can chime in. 1-877-367-4432. Hey, it's world premiere day up in here. Brand new Kenny Chesney called Remember Me That

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We are Eau Claire's number one for new country. It's Hot Country B95, keeping this country music moving. 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Hot

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I am Bobby Bones. Tomorrow morning at 7:05, an hour with Kenny Chesney in studio. The crazy injury he suffered on stage, the most expensive part of having a stadium tour, and a new album. Kenny Chesney tomorrow on the Bobby.

0: 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About to bring the positivity.
1: All right, so
0: not sure what that was. Sorry.
1: I liked it.
0: Anyway.
1: I liked your voice there. Thank you. Vibrato. Is that what they call it?
0: Thank you.
1: Wow. Okay. Childhood right. BFFs. Yeah. They're walking to spread kindness in the sweetest way. It's so cool.
0: It's called In the Fields, a story that's on the way here in a few minutes.

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Yeah,

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2: All right. So apparently, according to this psychotherapist, they're saying that this could make your phone less addictive.
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Tomorrow morning at 7:05, an hour with Kenny Chesney in studio. The crazy injury he suffered on stage, the most expensive part of having a stadium tour, and a new album. Kenny Chesney tomorrow on the Bobby Bones Show.

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1: Appreciate you letting us be a part of your night. So apparently, your phone, what's the deal here? Your phone.
2: We're all addicted to our phones.
1: Yeah.
2: Right?
1: But there's something that can help your phone be less addictive.
2: Yes. So this psychotherapist, his name is Nairo. He recommends switching your daily or your display to grayscale, where everything is just basically like
1: boring.
2: Black and white. Yeah. Yeah. Everything is super dull and boring because the bright colors is what gives you kind of like that dopamine hit.
1: Oh, for sure.
2: You know? And so every time we open up our phone, we're scrolling, all those bright colors are just making your phone more addictive.
1: Well, make it boring. How about just turn it off and throw it across the room?
2: I might actually try it.
1: It won't help, Tay, for sure.
2: Yeah,

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Morgan Wallen, this song is called Been By Now, world premiere country on a Thursday. His new album comes out tomorrow. We love Kenny Chesney. Want to give you his latest. Song is called Remember Me That Way. It's an iHeart Country world premiere first. Hey,

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0: Hot Country Beat 95. Got some big stories coming out of Nashville. Tay, what's on the way here?
1: Apparently a big old patriotic event was just canceled.
0: Yikes. Yeah. We're going to find out what that was here in just under 15 minutes with the iHeart Country Roundup.

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2: All right, so it looks like Garth Brooks is bringing it on home, the newest city to play host to his, you know, tour.
0: Yeah.
2: The Blame It All on My Roots tour, which it's so funny how he's like randomly announcing dates, but mm-hmm. I kind of like it too. It keeps us all on the edge of our seats. But the next show he announced is Tulsa, Oklahoma, which is home for him.
0: That'll be fun.
2: I'm probably assuming too Trisha's going to be there, right?
0: I would think so.
2: Performing, yeah. But that's happening on, I almost said September, October 23rd and October 24th. And then he's going to play a matinee on October 25th. So he's got three nights out there.
0: Can I tell you, as I've gotten older, a matinee concert sounds awesome.
2: I know. Doesn't it?
0: Mimosas, Garth Brooks, home by 2 p.m.
2: I agree. Yeah. Okay, next. So as we told you, Miranda Lambert has been teasing her song, Snakeskin Boots. We found out later that it was with Ella Langley. Well, now she dropped the whole track list to her new album, Crisco, which drops next week. But it says that she's got a collab on there with Chris Stapleton, too. So that'll
0: be good.
2: About
0: that.
2: Yeah. And then last, so it's not yet confirmed by either of these artists. It's just a lot of speculation, but big clues here. So, of course, Ella Langley celebrating her record-breaking hit, Choosing Texas. She was out on the town in Nashville on Tuesday night, and she was also celebrating with Tucker Wetmore. They were seen leaving. What?
0: Leave poor Tuck alone. Man's just trying to enjoy his life.
2: Well, so is Ella. Maybe they're trying to enjoy it together.
0: Maybe they're just friends.
2: I don't know. They left. Okay, so they left this place, right? And both got into the same car. Nobody else was in the car. It was just them two.
0: You know how much gas costs right now? Carpooling with his friends is all of a sudden a bad thing?
2: Just them two? Where's the other friends? Where are the other people at?
0: They're a small friend circle.
2: Oh, no. I'm kind of hoping that this is true.
0: Here we go.
2: That'd be so cute. That's your iHeart Country Roundup with Tay.
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7: Hey, it's Friday, everybody. Welcome to show number 1722. It's After Midnight. I'm your host, Granger Smith. So glad to be back here on the best day of the work week. It's finally Friday. And if that wasn't enough good news for you, I've got some more. Hang tight. I'll read that for you coming up. You're going to want to hear that. I've also got some Nashville news. Ann Hudson rolling in here with some stories about your favorite stars out there in Nashville. And all this here tied up in a whole bunch of really good country music I'm going to play for you. So keep the dial right.

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Now, I know it's Friday, and that's already really good news, but how about a good news story to go on top of that? 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
1: 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So small town, Arizona. Just getting off work, headed home. Got you on the radio. I want to say what's up, man. 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All right, have a good one.
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8: Welcome to Friday, everybody. It's After Midnight. Hour number two starts right now. Granger Smith here, your host. Whatever the reason you're up late or up early, I'm glad you're here. You're not alone. I've got this question. I hope you call me. I want your opinion. What is something that eases your mind? Something that eases your mind. Let me know if you think about that. 866-607-8383. Plus, Earl Dibble Jr. is coming in here to give us another week of Dip 'em and Pick 'em. That's on the way.

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So what is something that eases your mind? Call me. We're talking about this in two songs. 866-607-8383.

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6: 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I'm Granger Smith, your host. We're going to talk about some things that went down on this day in history coming up, plus some Nashville news with Ann Hudson, stories about those country stars out there in Nashville and what they're up to. Hang tight for all of this early on a Friday. Keep the station right here.

B95. It was on this day that America started the 8-hour workday. Do you know who did it? I'll share more with you in history, plus some other things that went down coming up in two songs.

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0: B95. We've got someone who stays connected to Nashville just for you. Her name is Ann Hudson. Ann, what do you got coming up in Nashville news?
1: This is so cool, Granger. You know, we've been on Ella Langley watch. She just put herself in the same category as Mariah Carey and Whitney Houston. And one more week could give her the record all to herself. That's next in your Nashville news. She

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1: 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Crank it up. But if you wake the neighbors, don't blame us.
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0: 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I appreciate you calling tonight. Yeah, this time.

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8: Finally Friday, early risers. What's up? Welcome to After Midnight with me, your host, Granger Smith. So grateful you guys have made this America's favorite radio program. And I've got some good news besides that that I want to read for you. Hopefully put a smile on your face early on a Friday. And then Nashville news, Ann Hudson's going to have you covered on that. Stories about your favorite stars in Nashville and what they're up to. All of this coming up soon this hour. 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

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I brought this up last hour, and I'm still looking for your thoughts. 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
1: Hey, Granger. Hey, good show, good show. I listen to you every morning going back and forth to North Carolina. This is Michael. Appreciate you. Thank you. Bye-bye.
0: I appreciate you, Michael. Thank you, brother. No.

0: 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Ann is about to join us with another round of Nashville news. Ann, what do you got coming up?
1: Oh, no, Granger. We just had Luke Bryan on the show, and you know he had planned 4 stops for his fall farm tour, but had to cancel some. I'll tell you what happened coming up in your Nashville news next.

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Hey, thanks for sharing your Friday, or at least part of it, here with me on After Midnight, y'all. Before you take off and get that Friday started, let me remind you, God is great and he is worthy of our praise. I'm Granger Smith, coming to y'all from the Yee Yee Farm in Central Texas. If you want to hang out some more, we can. I'm going to be kicking off Mornings with Granger here in just a few minutes. That's on our new streaming channel called Yee Yee Radio. You can find that in the link of the bio of our Instagram at After Midnight.

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1: We have the Friday morning dance party coming up in just a bit. 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
1: It's Michelle Buckles. Happy Friday. Another week that has just come and gone way too quickly. Bailey Zimmerman, here's Chevy Silverado.

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1: It's Michelle Buckles. Lots of new music out today. A new album from Kenny Chesney. Also, Taylor Swift released today. A new song called Patient Zero off of The Life of a Showgirl, the Encore album. Four new songs, Patient Zero, Cleveland, Pink Clouding, and Babylon.
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1: Found out some exciting news yesterday about Miranda Lambert's new album. It's called Crisco, coming out 1 week from tomorrow. And there's a collaboration on there with Ella Langley. It's called Snakeskin Boots.

how it feels to get throat punched by Workday. Just like that. But hang in there. We got some great country music lined up for you. Number one for new.

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It's Michelle Buckles. 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

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It is National One Hit Wonder Day, National Comic Book Day, and National Lobster Day.

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B95. You know, the older I get, the more I really understand this song. God is great, beer is good, and people are totally crazy. Out of control. Here's Billy Currington.

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1: 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A lot of people online think there's some real chemistry between Kelly Clarkson and Riley Greene. Hoping for a romance this season. We'll see. Riley Greene, here's Think Is

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1: Have you heard Morgan Wallen's new song from the Grand Theft Auto soundtrack? First, I was like, oh, this just isn't even remotely country, but definitely growing on me now.

say so. Hot Country, B95, it's Michelle Buckles, and no matter where you are in Eau Claire, it's always the best country right here. Thanks so much for having us on Hot Country, B95, Eau Claire's number one for new country. I never stop.

0: this is a little depressing, and I refuse to believe this. I will never believe chivalry is dead. I mean, look at Taylor and Travis. But less than half of single Americans think they'll find the one. Less than half of singles have, like, lost hope in finding the one. That is so sad. He is out there. He or she is out there, y'all.
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1: He's a ranch hand in a pinch, man. Hotter than the red on the cattle brand. 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
3: 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I remember being 16 and my sister, her boyfriend had made a mixtape for her at the time. It had that song on it, and I heard it for the first time, and I was like, man, that is what an awesome song, what a cool story. And you know, there's been a million of those, I think, you know, throughout my childhood, thinking back of, but that song in particular was like, man, this is the kind of country music that I want to sing.
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1: It's Michelle Buckles. Thanks so much for hanging with me. Have a fabulous rest of your Friday. Have a good weekend. Gonna leave you with Josh Ross. 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

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Just a couple hours left until the weekend. 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

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My name's Corey, and no matter where you are in Eau Claire, the best country, it always plays right here with us. 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
1: 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Here's Graylin James of Water at a Wedding.

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1: That was Morgan Wallen of Lies, Lies, Lies. Morgan nominated for Artist of the Year at the VMAs, which you can watch live this Sunday on CBS and Paramount+. Here's Lainey Wilson and John Mayer.

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Hi, country. 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Be sure you set us as your number one preset, by the way, on the free iHeartRadio app. And thank you for having us on. 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

0: by the Valley's country leader.
1: Kenny Chesney, his new album's out today, Silver Sands Marina, a total of 11 songs, about 35 minutes in length. You got some vintage country on there, a little rock guitar, some storytelling. This is on it. It's Carry On.

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My name's Corey, and no matter where you are in Eau Claire, the best country, it always plays right here with us. Thank you so much for having us on Hot Country, B95.

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1: Not a fan of this. So Marvel started to cut back on their Disney Plus output, which I want more content because I'm paying for it. I don't want less. So with that being said, Daredevil, Born Again, the show's going to end with season 3 next year.

0: 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I am Bobby Bones.
1: Hope you have a great weekend. 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Kenny Chesney stopped by the studio. I settled a money fight between two show members, and Lunchbox has a new disease. 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

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My name's Corey on B95. Big shout out to you listening in Altoona. 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

0: 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Best follow you'll make all day, I promise. So, Stacey, you got a lot of birthday parties you're hitting up this weekend?
1: I am going to my grandmother's 60th birthday,
0: okay.
1: My godson's 5th birthday.
0: Got it.
1: And my 19-year-old cousin's birthday.
0: Wow, 3 birthdays. So you're going to be pretending that you still enjoy singing happy birthday for the 3rd time in 48 hours. Good luck with that.
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